0: 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That sounds like a blast. The X's 104 Beers of Summer is back. Starting Memorial Day weekend, Matt and Lou will see who can drink 104 beers first. I'm sure we really had to twist their arms to do this again.
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1: Weezer is getting ready for their sixth self-titled album. It's due out August 21st, and keeping with the color theme of their albums, this one's gold. The new single from the gold album is called We Might As Well Be Strangers. You can watch it on YouTube. Tim Montana will release his new album, Entire State of Tim Montana, on July 31st. The album includes the current single, Break Me Down, and a new track that's on YouTube now. It's called Brown Sugar. That features Montana's longtime pal and collaborator, Billy F. Gibbons, from a little band you know called ZZ Top, plus Slash from Guns N' Roses. The album also has appearances from Jerry Cantrell and Royal Lynn as well. And finally, Limp Bizkit has posted a video tribute to the late bassist Sam Rivers that they played before their shows last year on YouTube. Rivers died October 18th of 2025 at just the age of 48.
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2: We've already got over 1,100 volunteers signed up for this year.
1: Wow.
2: So I think a lot of people are coming back to redo what they did last year. So we could get a few hundred more this time.
1: Wow. Now, the footprint of Ironman is changing because Davis Park is still just mud. So we're not going to be able to touch that. What's the new footprint look, and where do you need volunteers for that?
2: I think overall, the where the racers will be hasn't changed much. The courses haven't changed, but the transition area is in a new spot. It's on Wyman Street now, as opposed to the Davis Park area, and the Athlete Village will be in the parking lot across the street from the Embassy Suites Hotel. So those are the two big changes. Finish line's in the same place. Run course, bike course, swim course are all the same.
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0: 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That sounds like a blast. The X's 104 Beers of Summer is back. Starting Memorial Day weekend, Matt and Lou will see who can drink 104 beers first. I'm sure we really had to twist their arms to do this again.
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0: Anyway, we'll cap it all off with the grand finale going down on Saturday, August 29th at Garrett's Restaurant and Bar on North Bell School Road. Who will be crowned this year's champion? 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

0: 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That sounds like a blast. 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Starting Memorial Day weekend, Matt and Lou will see who can drink 104 beers first. I'm sure we really had to twist their arms to do this again.
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0: Anyway, we'll cap it all off with the grand finale going down on Saturday, August 29th at Garrett's Restaurant and Bar on North Bell School Road. 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
6: The pay for Winnebago County board members will more than double under a new salary plan that also provides six county-wide elected positions with a double-digit percentage increase in compensation. The new salaries go into effect December 1st for the next elected treasurer, county clerk, and circuit clerk. The new salary begins in December 2028 for chairman, coroner, auditor, and Winnebago County board members. Each position will see the salary increase by at least 20%. Members said the raise was designed to make up for years of lagging wages. Kevin House reporting.
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6: We've already got over 1,100 volunteers signed up for this year.
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6: 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So we could get a few hundred more this time.
5: 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Now, the footprint of Ironman is changing because Davis Park is still just mud. 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What's the new footprint look, and where do you need volunteers for that?
6: I think overall, where the racers will be hasn't changed much. The courses haven't changed, but the transition area is in a new spot. It's on Wyman Street now, as opposed to the Davis Park area, and the Athlete Village will be in the parking lot across the street from the Embassy Suites Hotel. So those are the two big changes. Finish line's in the same place. Run course, bike course, swim course are all the same.
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3: Oh, yeah, Friday morning. What is up, everybody? Up with the sun who get it done just like me. You and I are one and the same. This is the Morning X, whether you're working, delivering things, working at the hospital, factory somewhere, third shift, whatever it may be, you're up with me. And I appreciate you. All right, time to do it. It's Friday. Did this week feel like it took forever for you like it did for me? It's because last week we had that Monday off. Then this week, it was like, oh, it's a full 5 days of work. Get out of here. I'm all about that four-day work week. Or that, you know, whatever. You know, there's all sorts of things they're trying to do. Like, well, what if we only work this so many days? No, that's not going to. No, sorry. It's going to be a five-day work week forever. That's just how it's going to be until the end of time. Deal with it. Unless you're one of the lucky people who doesn't have to work. That would be nice. I'm looking for a sugar mama or just winning the lottery or something. But then who would you listen to every morning from 6 to 10 if I wasn't here, huh? Probably the next guy. Anyway, on today's show, your last chance at Beartooth tickets. Aw, I know. Beartooth is doing a great show and a great job over there at the Aragon Ballroom in Chicago in November. And now November is a long way away, but honestly, it'll be here before you know it because June's already here and it's already June 5th, which is insane. So tickets to that, 7:10 this morning. Also, good pal Kevin McCarthy will be stopping by, giving us things to do. And then who knows what other fun we'll have in here today. It's Friday. You know, things get a little loopy here on Fridays because my brain is just like done by Friday. I've said all the things I've said during the week, and I'm running out of things to say. So Friday is just kind of like, yeah, the weekend's almost here kind of vibe deal on this show. Although this show always has kind of a fly-by-the-seat-of-your-pants sort of vibe to it. I don't know what this show is. People ask me all the time, what's your show about? And I'm like, you know, I don't know. I honestly don't know. I come in here, I turn the microphone on, and we talk, and that's the show. Our phone number is 815-874-2104. Call, text, what have you. But this is not only my rock radio show, this is yours as well. I cannot stress that enough, and I cannot thank you for being here with me bright and early on a Friday morning, 6 a.m. crowd. You know you're my crowd. This is the Morning X. Let's do this thing.

0: July 4th is just around the corner. Ted and Tom in from the 4th and Lights Committee. We're 1 month away.
1: Yes, it's here. Well, it's coming so quick.
0: Oh, my goodness gracious. Stop your jokes right there.
1: Sorry.
0: Ted, you shut your mouth.
1: Perfect
0: setup.
1: This
0: is a family show.
1: Thank you.
0: Oh, my gosh. From the 4th and Lights Committee, I welcome Ted O'Donnell and Tom. Tom, I'm sorry. I don't know your last name.
2: Right? That's right. Lupkus.
0: Okay, I can't even say it. How you say it?
2: Lupkus.
0: Yeah,
2: okay. There you go.
0: So, it's America's 250th birthday this year, guys.
1: In case nobody heard.
0: In case you missed it.
2: This just in.
1: Yeah, it's kind of a big deal. It's, it's a big celebration, and we are going all out because of it.
0: That's right. Also, if you don't know, Ted is a pyromaniac.
1: Love blowing stuff up.
0: Yeah. And because it's 250, you're going big, right? So how big is this year's going to be?
2: It's huge. Typically, our shows shoot about 5,600 shells in any given year.
0: Yeah.
2: And this year, we're at least 1,000, maybe 1,200 shells more than that.
0: Oh, man.
2: Which doesn't... It doesn't sound like a lot until you fire about a third of those off in the last 3 minutes.
0: It's going to be awesome. And it's off the Jefferson Street Bridge again this year.
2: Yep.
1: Yes.
2: Correct.
0: Which was a cool spot last year. I'm going to say, that was a really cool spot.
1: You know, it's quite the throwback for Rockfordians that remember us doing all the pyro off the Jefferson Street Bridge in the 80s, 70s, and the 90s. And we were able to do that last year. Now this, and it allowed us to do ground effects, which we haven't been able to do in 20-something years. So,
0: well, you know, I've seen other fireworks shows before, but Rockford, you guys really do kick ass with every year with the 4th of July celebration. But, you know, it's not cheap, and it's not without effort, and it takes a community to make it happen.
1: Absolutely. So one thing that we try to get across, the biggest misconception ever is that your government pays for this, or that the city
2: taxpayer dollars go to this, and that's a myth.
1: Yeah.
2: Always has been, always will be.
1: Nothing. So since 1963, it's been a civic committee, that's us, that puts this together. We are the ones that raise all the funds. We celebrate on the 4th of July our country and our community. We're not here to celebrate government. So they're not the ones that are paying for this. It's our civic committee that is paying for this. Therefore, you who donate to us put the money towards the event to make this happen for the community. It's really that simple. And every dollar that gets thrown at us, we throw right into one of our two events, this and the Festival of Lights.
0: Well, how can people, like, if we need your help, so how can people get the money to you guys?
2: All the information for donation and for the day's events is on our website. So that's 4thandlights.com, the number 4th and lights.com. All the information for donation or parade applications, all that kind of stuff, all the information, our contact information is on there. So that's probably the easiest way.
0: We're a month away. And if you want to stick it to the government and put on the best 4th and Lights display ever, please donate just anything. $5 if you can.
1: Skip the Dunkin' today.
0: Yeah. You know? And donate. And hopefully we see you out there. I mean, we're a month away. It's going to be great. And thank you both for doing what you do.
2: Absolutely.
0: Mean,
2: thank you.
1: We love it.
0: You
1: we
0: guys
1: it.
0: Are the 4th of July here in Rockford.
1: Thank you.
0: Know? And we will see you on the 4th, a month from now. Get ready.
1: Can't wait for the spectacle in the sky.
0: That's right. Sure. Thanks, guys. Ted and Tom, thank you very much.
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2: Let's go ahead and take a look at news with Kevin Haas.
3: A former KFC restaurant that abruptly closed nearly 2 years ago has been sold. The restaurant space on South State Street in Belvedere will be converted into a hybrid Dunkin' and Baskin-Robbins, according to Kieran Kayasta, the new owner of the property and the franchisee. The Palatine businessman expects renovations to start in late July or early August, with a goal to open the new restaurant and ice cream shop by mid-October. The volunteer committee that puts on Rockford's annual fireworks show has bolstered its budget to celebrate America's 250th birthday. The pyrotechnics for the 4th of July display typically cost about $60,000. This year, it'll be $75,000. The committee is still raising money to cover those costs. No tax dollars are used. You can donate to help at 4thandlights.com. Comcast plans to open a new Xfinity store on West Lane Road in the Village of McChesney Park's Gateway District. It fills a former GameStop, which closed earlier this year, among hundreds of locations across the country. This is the second area Xfinity store, with the other on Mulford Village Drive in Rockford. 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
4: The Cubs walked it off for the win last night after trailing 6-1 in the seventh inning. Pete Crow Armstrong hits a single to win it 7-6 and avoid the sweep by the A's. It's been a long time since Wrigleyville heard Go Cubs Go. It sounded great. The Brewers lose 12-9 to the Giants while the Cardinals and the Sox had the night off. Today, those Giants roll into Wrigley to battle the Cubs at 120. White Sox battle the Phillies. The Cardinals will host the Reds. And the Brewers travel to Colorado. Game 2 of the Stanley Cup ends with a thrilling 4-3 win in overtime for the Hurricanes over the Vegas Knights. With the win, Carolina tied up the series at a game apiece. Game 3 is Saturday night. NBA Championship Finals continue with Game 2 tonight in San Antonio. The Knicks lead the best-of-seven series 1-0. President Trump stated that he will be at Game 3 in New York later this weekend. NASCAR rolls into the Michigan International Speedway this Sunday afternoon. Denny Hamlin looks to defend his win from last season. You can watch the race on Amazon Prime or HBO Max at 2 p.m. And finally, New York Yankees superstar Aaron Judge has a stress fractured rib on his right side and will be out 4 to 6 weeks. He is expected to return before the end of the regular season. That's sports. I'm Steve Summers.
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0: That guy's a tool.
1: You're a tool. Tool of the
2: week. It's your tool of the week. It's Friday, Kevin McCarthy, and just guess what state we're going to.
3: I see. We have 50 of them in the U.S. of A. I'm going to go with Florida.
2: You know it. I don't know why. You know, we say it every week, but I guess when you go to Florida, you're encouraged to act toolish.
3: I know. Right? One time, I remember, what was it, a week or two ago, this guy was stealing a camera, and he was wearing a pair
2: that
3: of,
2: was great.
3: Of sandals. What the heck was that all about?
2: Usually it happens naked, right?
3: Yeah.
2: This lady, it's a lady,
3: right.
2: Wasn't naked. A woman in Florida.
3: She wasn't naked. Okay.
2: Named Diane. She called 911 last week.
3: Okay.
2: And she told the dispatcher that she was in need of assistance. Why do you think she was in need of assistance?
3: All right, that could go wild. I don't even want to think. I don't know.
2: Well, it's because the bar wouldn't serve her a Jell-O shot.
3: Oh, gosh. Oh, man.
2: It's unclear what the dispatcher said, but Diane was not satisfied because she called back 3 times demanding they help her with this emergency Jell-O shot situation. I want Jell-O shots. They don't have any. Somebody call the police.
3: Oh, man, I bet she was slurring talking to the dispatcher.
2: Oh, and she's not a college student or anything like that. You know, no. She's not a younger person. She's 68 years old. She also had some marijuana stuff on her.
3: Oh, okay.
2: The police department did send a cop out to arrest her. She was charged with misuse of 911 services, trespassing, and possession. She also admitted that she'd been drinking and smoking all day as well. So you were right there. She was drinking and smoking.
3: She was all, you know, what a flake. But again, I know it takes all kinds, but when you get booze and whatever the substance in your body, you could go cuckoo in your Cocoa Puffs.
2: Yeah, what's your favorite kind of Jell-O shot? Do you like Jell-O shots?
3: Yeah, I do. I have to catch me at the right time, but whatever it is, you know, I'm sort of open-minded on that. Nothing, anything with orange, anything with, I'm open, anything.
2: It's hard to get the Jell-O shot out. The trick is, you
3: got to
2: take your tongue and go around the circle, the barrier, and then loosen it up, and then it slides right down. Boy, what I just said sounded way dirty right there. Everything I just said sounded filthy.
3: Oh, my gosh. What kind of radio station is this? By the way, and then you could also take a toothpick if you got that little cup, and then go around it to loosen it up, and then you...
2: Well, I prefer the tongue.
3: And then you put it in the mouth.
2: I prefer my tongue, Kevin McCarthy.
3: And then you got to suck it out of that little cup. And sometimes it could be a hassle doing it.
2: If
3: you're getting maybe only half of it, then you give up saying, screw this, man, as I can't do this. Skip that. Just give me a real drink.
2: The Jell-O shot is actually a difficult shot to consume, we're talking about it.
3: It is. It really
2: is. No wonder she called 911. She's your tool of the week here on...
3: I'm stuck in my Jell-O shot. Help!
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0: 104.9, it is the Morning X, and time to give away some Beartooth tickets. That's right, Beartooth, coming to the Aragon Ballroom in November, and you can get there. I got a pair of tickets for you, but only if you can answer the question.
1: Question. That's the most intelligent question I've ever been asked.
2: Just answer the damn questions.
0: All right, for the tickets. You know, today is National Donut Day. Did you know that? Yeah. So here's my question to you, and this one is easy, and you should be able to get it right away. All right, this donut, it actually blurs the line between a pastry and a donut. It originated in California in the early 1900s, and it gets its name because it's a rectangular shape with curved slices along the edge that separate, and it resembles, I'm just going to give it away right here, it resembles a bear's toes. What is the name of that donut? All right, again, it's rectangle. It has curved slices kind of on the end, and it resembles a bear's toes. What is the actual name of the donut? I'm giving you half the answer already. 815-874-2104. Caller X gets to go and play, and if you are Caller X and get it, you're going to see Beartooth with the X. Good luck.
3: 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The flags go up, churning and burning.

0: Time to give away some Bear Tooth tickets for their show at the Aragon Ballroom in November. And it's National Donut Day, so I had a donut question for you and a super easy one today. This donut kind of blurs the line between a pastry and a donut. It was originated in California in the 1900s, and it gets its name from its distinctive rectangular shape with curved slices along the edge that separate it. That makes it look like a bear's toes, and I already gave you half the answer. 815-874-2104. Hey, it's the X. Who's this? Nate. All right, Nate, for the tickets from California in the 1900s. It's a rectangular kind of shaped donut, and it separates at the end, resembling a bear's toes. What is the actual name of the pastry?
1: That'd be a bear claw.
0: That's a bear claw. Congratulations. You're going to see Bear Tooth. Yeah. Yeah, a bear claw for Bear Tooth tickets right there. Right here on The Morning X. Who wants a bear claw? I want a bear claw. What if your checking account actually paid you back? 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
3: A former KFC restaurant that abruptly closed nearly 2 years ago has been sold. The restaurant space on South State Street in Belvedere will be converted into a hybrid Dunkin' and Baskin-Robbins, according to Kieran Kayasta, the new owner of the property and the franchisee. The Palatine businessman expects renovations to start in late July or early August, with a goal to open the new restaurant and ice cream shop by mid-October. The volunteer committee that puts on Rockford's annual fireworks show has bolstered its budget to celebrate America's 250th birthday. The pyrotechnics for the 4th of July display typically cost about $60,000. This year, it'll be $75,000. The committee is still raising money to cover those costs. No tax dollars are used. 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It fills a former GameStop, which closed earlier this year, among hundreds of locations across the country. This is the second area Xfinity store, with the other on Mulford Village Drive in Rockford. 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
2: Thank you, Kevin. It's 7:31, and yeah, it's raining outside today, and we're going to see that throughout the morning, but this afternoon, it may just be kind of drizzly in areas. Tonight, in the forecast, we got some more rain likely, and then ahead for tomorrow, sunshine for a Saturday and a high of about 88 or so. But right now, it's raining, and it's 68, and that's what it is.
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4: The Cubs walked it off for the win last night after trailing 6-1 in the seventh inning. Pete Crow Armstrong hits a single to win it 7-6 and avoid the sweep by the A's. It's been a long time since Wrigleyville heard Go Cubs Go. It sounded great. The Brewers lose 12-9 to the Giants while the Cardinals and the Sox had the night off. Today, those Giants roll into Wrigley to battle the Cubs at 120. White Sox battle the Phillies, the Cardinals will host the Reds, and the Brewers travel to Colorado. Game 2 of the Stanley Cup ends with a thrilling 4-3 win in overtime for the Hurricanes over the Vegas Knights. With the win, Carolina tied up the series at a game apiece. Game 3 is Saturday night. NBA Championship Finals continue with Game 2 tonight in San Antonio. The Knicks lead the best-of-seven series 1-0. President Trump stated that he will be at Game 3 in New York later this weekend. NASCAR rolls into the Michigan International Speedway this Sunday afternoon. Denny Hamlin looks to defend his win from last season. You can watch the race on Amazon Prime or HBO Max at 2 p.m. And finally, New York Yankees superstar Aaron Judge has a stress fractured rib on his right side and will be out 4 to 6 weeks. He is expected to return before the end of the regular season. That's sports. I'm Steve Summers.
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0: Alice in Chains on the Morning X. No excuses. I've got our afternoon guy in here. It's Lou Lombardo.
1: I just forgot what time it was.
0: Yeah, yeah. Do you not know? You don't come in for hours and hours. Although, you know, we got to be on the golf course here in a minute.
1: Yes, we do. I think we do. It's going to be fine. I don't think the heavy stuff's going to come down for a while, man.
0: Yeah, out of all the days, it picks to rain. It doesn't rain for a month.
1: And then here we are
0: on the golf outing.
1: You're welcome, farmers. We got your back.
0: Hey, so on our website, Lou, we have amazing tickets to Riot Fest.
1: Dude, three-day VIP passes.
0: Right?
1: Yeah. Yeah.
0: And if you're going to go to Riot Fest, 3 days is the way to go.
1: Well, yeah. I mean, listen, there's so much going on. You also don't know what day is what yet. I think the only one I know for sure is, I think Rise Against is maybe on Friday.
0: Okay.
1: That kind of has come out again on the 18th. But outside of that, yeah, 3 day passes are definitely the way to go. But if you can go for free, that's the much better way to go.
0: Yeah, and Riot Fest, I've been telling people, it's different than other music festivals because it doesn't take itself too seriously. And it's a different vibe.
1: It's just more, I don't know, it's got like a grassroots thing. It's not overly corporate. Like, you go to other festivals that rhyme with Palooza, and you walk out of there feeling like you've just been watching nothing but a commercial.
0: Yeah.
1: You know what I mean?
0: Come over to the T-Mobile Chill Zone and all the other
1: crap.
0: Yeah,
1: it's crap like, I don't know, it's like all pie. It's so sugary that you're going to have diabetes by the time the weekend's over.
0: It's true, but with Riot Fest, I mean, their slogan is Riot Fest Sucks, which I really enjoy.
1: How can you not love that?
0: You know, and I love the little flea market they have there. That's one of my favorite things to go
1: there's
0: through.
1: Some, like, amazing, you just, like, these tent shops and just weird, the weirdest stuff you're going to find
0: Riot,
1: there.
0: What's it, Riot, the town, what's it called? The clerk store.
1: Oh, yeah. They literally redid the facade of Clerks, the convenience store. It's like this whole little Riot Village that they built. It's amazing.
0: Riot Village, and there's a butter statue of John Stamos. And you got to get your picture taken with the devil. I mean,
1: it wouldn't be Riot Fest without
0: it. It would not. You got to get a devil picture.
1: I'm just saying.
0: So, I mean, if you're going to go 3 days, I mean, Tool, Pierce the Veil, a lot is more said. Isn't it ironic?
1: You know what I'm really excited about? Like, I maybe not excited, but I think it's a good thing. It's they didn't do John Stamos and Alanis Morissette on the same year because he was there last year. That would have been a weird thing. You know, Uncle Joey and Alanis, and you don't want to sit behind them in the movie theater, and then he would, I don't know. You know what I'm saying?
0: I didn't put that together.
1: And Stamos and Coolier are tight, and I don't know where Alanis and Coolier are at. It could have just been, there could have been tension is all I'm saying.
0: Was it confirmed that that's what that song is about, Joey Gladstone?
1: Yeah, that's definitely what that.
0: About him?
1: Yeah, cut it out. That was definitely, that's my man.
0: Man, Dave Coulier. All right.
1: Yeah. Good. Well, who saw that coming?
0: I did not.
1: I wouldn't have guessed it.
0: So, if you like 3 day passes to Riot Fest VIP, you can win them on our website.
1: Yeah, and also, if you have the Free X mobile app, whether you're doing Android, iPhone, doesn't matter, just open it up. And right there, it's the first thing that's going to pop up, your chance to win 3 day VIP passes. And if you don't have the mobile app, download it, and then it'll pop up. So,
0: yeah,
1: you're set.
0: For sure. So, go win right now on the X. This band will not be there, Limp Bizkit, but I'm thinking maybe they will be at one point.
1: It would fit.
0: Yeah.
1: At some point, it'll fit.
0: Yeah. Making love to Morgan Wallen right here on the X. Damn, I'm

0: that you ever hated.
1: It's the best morning rock show in town. Okay, technically it's the only one, but whatever. He'll take it.
2: Here's the deal. I'm the best there is, plain and simple. And nobody can hang with my stuff.
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1: Oh, Matty, good to be with you, buddy.
0: And you know, when you come in, we got to spill it in the wheel of complaints, the wheel of gripes.
1: Yeah, let's spin it. See where it ends.
0: All right, round and round it goes on. There's all sorts of categories on here, and today it lands on grocery prices, Dean.
1: One right up my alley. This is like a strike on the bowling alley. You know, you go to the grocery store. I don't even pay for my I make payments now. When did all these damn prices go up? I thought things were getting better.
0: They just keep getting worse.
1: Oh, it's crazy. You know, do you know what a frozen pizza is costing me right now?
0: It's ridiculous.
1: It's crazy. But yeah, I go to the grocery store. Everything is higher. And people go, you get these carts, okay? Mine doesn't even cover the bottom. Used to go way over. But no, now $200. Mm-hmm. I can't afford to go to the grocery store.
0: No.
1: As I've told my family, hey, we're all on our own. Do what you got to do. I'm not doing it.
0: Listen, every man for himself.
1: Every man. It's like a boat. I feel like I'm on the Titanic. We're sinking, and good luck to you. I wouldn't have been good on the Titanic, by the way. The hell with the women and kids. You know what? Got to save it for the guys that like to party like us.
0: Oh, my God.
1: So that's what it is. You go to the grocery store. It's a wheel like the Titanic. Well, what do I want? You know, do I get... And you're going to get your beer. You got to.
0: Of course.
1: You know, that's a staple.
0: Are you a member of like those shopper clubs? Hey, join our club. Are you a member of the Saver Clubs?
1: No, I haven't done that. I should do that. Maybe I wouldn't bitch so much.
0: It's one more headache, though. You got to download the app. It's a thing where you got to download.
1: Give me my prices.
0: Right.
1: Don't give me all these app things. That's another thing. You know, it just aggravates me. But yeah, so... You go to the grocery store, you make payments on it, and people are crazy. Now, if you buy in bulk, like you need a forklift to get your toilet paper, and I'm full of crap, so I know I can use it, but still, that's the only way you save a little bit, but yeah, you buy a skid load of it.
0: I love it. Dean's motto, it's every man for himself these days.
1: Everybody for themselves.
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That is friends of the show, the Autumn Kings, our friends from Canada. 104.9, it is the Morning X. They have said they're going to come back in the studio as well at some point, so I'm excited to see them when they come back around. And go check out the Autumn Kings. They're fantastic, and they put on a hell of a show. This is the Morning X, and, you know, we took care of your mom earlier, so now it's time to hook Dad up for Father's Day. That's right, Father's Day is just around the corner. Let's give Dad what he really wants, beer, some barbecue, and some cash. 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That's in Chicago. Beer, barbecue, music, all that stuff. Plus, our friends at First Northern Credit Union threw in a $500 Visa gift card to go along with that. So there's your cash part. We got beer, barbecue, we got some money. It's all for Dad. Thank you to our friends at 640 Meats, Anthony Alexander Diamonds, and Golf Shack for hooking up with the prizes this year. 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Don't forget Dad. This day is coming up soon here on the X.

0: It's the Morning X. Hey, Steve, look at the rain. It finally rained today.
1: Oh, it's perfect for golf.
0: I know. Right on the day of our big golf outing. Oh, my goodness.
1: It's going to slow down the greens just a little bit and the fairways.
0: It might be, but I hope it, like,
2: looks like the heavy stuff's gone for a while. Like, you know what I mean? I hope the heavy stuff's done and we're just kind of drizzling
1: now. Are you making fun of me? Because I said that earlier. Are you making fun of me?
2: Yeah, a little bit, yeah.
1: Hey, happy National Donut Day today, man.
0: Yeah, I know. I saw that.
1: Yeah, you know, Jelly Roll got his name because of his love for Dunkin' Donuts.
0: Jelly Roll, yeah.
1: His mom said, oh, you're just so sweet. You should open up your own Dunkin' Donuts franchise. Well, guess what? Jelly Roll could buy Dunkin' Donuts now.
0: Is that really where his name came from?
1: Yeah, from his mom.
0: From his mom?
1: Because he loved Dunkin' Donuts so much. He goes, you're just my little Jelly Roll. And that's how it stuck.
0: I'm indifferent about that guy.
1: And she wanted him to buy a donut shop. Well, now he can buy all of Dunkin' Donuts with all of his money. Why don't you like Jelly Roll?
0: I'm indifferent towards him. I know we're supposed to love everybody here on the X, his music, but his music just isn't for me.
1: Wow.
0: I know some people like him out there.
1: Wow.
0: I know.
1: Man loses 100 pounds and you still hate
0: him. No, congratulations on that. I mean, yeah, he looks, man, have you seen him? He looks like 100% different than he used to. Doesn't he own a bar, though, in Nashville?
1: He does, Jelly Roll's bar, and there's big skulls hanging from the ceiling everywhere. And they spin.
0: Shouldn't it be donuts and Jelly Rolls?
1: You would think,
0: and
1: right?
0: Jelly Rolls, yeah.
1: Oh, yeah, but his moniker is the skulls.
0: Yeah, I hear you.
1: That's what he loves. So, and you know what the worst state, one of the worst states is to get donuts?
0: What's that?
1: South Dakota.
0: Why?
1: Sioux Falls has terrible donuts, according to a survey.
0: Who does this market research?
1: Rent.com came up with this survey.
0: Rent.com?
1: Now, here's why I bring it up. Illinois is nowhere on the list, but Madison, Wisconsin at number 8.
0: All right.
1: And Milwaukee, Wisconsin at number 10 for having the worst donuts.
0: Madison has bad donuts, huh?
1: Yes, apparently so.
0: Well, Steve, your donuts make me go nuts, just so
1: you
0: know.
1: Thank you. Me and Jelly Roll are going to leave now.
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3: A former KFC restaurant that abruptly closed nearly 2 years ago has been sold. The restaurant space on South State Street in Belvedere will be converted into a hybrid Dunkin' and Baskin-Robbins, according to Kieran Kayasta, the new owner of the property and the franchisee. The Palatine businessman expects renovations to start in late July or early August, with a goal to open the new restaurant and ice cream shop by mid-October. The volunteer committee that puts on Rockford's annual fireworks show has bolstered its budget to celebrate America's 250th birthday. The pyrotechnics for the 4th of July display typically cost about $60,000. This year, it'll be $75,000. The committee is still raising money to cover those costs. No tax dollars are used. You can donate to help at 4thandlights.com. 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It fills a former GameStop, which closed earlier this year, among hundreds of locations across the country. This is the second area Xfinity store, with the other on Mulford Village Drive in Rockford. 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
2: Thanks, Kevin. 8:32. Rain today in the forecast for most of the day. Highs in the upper 70s. Tonight, rain should continue through the evening hours down into the mid-60s. Tomorrow, sun's coming out, and we'll see a high of about 90 or so. So hot and muggy tomorrow. Right now, 70 here in Rockford. That is what it is.
1: 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Yes.
4: The Cubs walked it off for the win last night after trailing 6-1 in the seventh inning. Pete Crow Armstrong hits a single to win it 7-6 and avoid the sweep by the A's. It's been a long time since Wrigleyville heard Go Cubs Go. It sounded great. The Brewers lose 12-9 to the Giants while the Cardinals and the Sox had the night off. Today, those Giants roll into Wrigley to battle the Cubs at 120. White Sox battle the Phillies. The Cardinals will host the Reds. And the Brewers travel to Colorado. Game 2 of the Stanley Cup ends with a thrilling 4-3 win in overtime for the Hurricanes over the Vegas Knights. With the win, Carolina tied up the series at a game apiece. Game 3 is Saturday night. NBA Championship Finals continue with Game 2 tonight in San Antonio. The Knicks lead the best-of-seven series, one game to none. President Trump stated that he will be at Game 3 in New York later this weekend. NASCAR rolls into the Michigan International Speedway this Sunday afternoon. Denny Hamlin looks to defend his win from last season. You can watch the race on Amazon Prime or HBO Max at 2 p.m. And finally, New York Yankees superstar Aaron Judge has a stressed, fractured rib on his right side and will be out 4 to 6 weeks. He is expected to return before the end of the regular season. That's sports. I'm Steve Summers.
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Well, it's Friday. The weekend is almost here. And what is there to do? Well, our good friend Kevin McCarthy from Rockford's local music scene will be in here next. And he'll tell us all the things you can do today, tomorrow, and through the weekend here in the State Line as far as entertainment goes. That is just a few songs away on the X. Right now, it's Day Seeker.

0: 104.9, it's the Morning X, and my good buddy, St. Kevin McCarthy,
1: there you go.
0: joined us in studio.
1: Thank you very much. And yesterday, as you may know, was St. Kevin's Day.
0: I was going to say that, so yes. What is St. Kevin? Who is he the patron saint of?
1: St. Kevin is the patron saint of Dublin, Ireland,
0: okay.
1: And also the, at one point, Archbishop of Dublin, and also one of the counties, and he did perform some miracles. And he is also the sign of the blackbird, because it was noted that when he had his arms out, there was a blackbird that landed on his arm.
0: Dun, dun,
1: and he started
0: dun,
1: to build
0: the
1: a nest.
0: Of night. Then he wrote that song, right? Take these broken wings and learn to fly. Oh, you love. Sorry.
1: And an amazing thing was, you know, that the bird stood there for X amount of time, built a nest, and actually the blackbird had babies.
0: Okay.
1: If you believe it or not, but that is the mystery of faith, is that. And for the longest time, so he's known as being a friend of the blackbirds.
0: Oh, okay. See, you know, 12 years of Catholic school and never learned that.
1: There you go.
0: Did you do 12 years like me? Did you have a 12-year sentence?
1: Or? I went to the Chicago Public School.
0: And
1: to this very day, Matt, I am on the continuing education course of the University of Life.
0: Ah, that's right. My man. Hey, you know what you're also doing?

0: is you're a man with his finger on the pulse of this town when it comes to what's happening out there.
1: And there's all kinds of fun stuff happening all weekend long, from karaoke, comedy, open mics, open stage, whatever
0: it is, man.
1: Walk out that front door and discover the world is there.
0: Yeah, well, there's a little page that you run called Rockford's Local Music Scene on Facebook, and it has all the things to do on there.
1: Yes, and, you know, again, live music, example to mine. Of course, there's City Market, and Patent Pending will be kicking things off on the main stage. Chicago Farmer right around the block at the Music Box.
0: I've seen Chicago Farmer before.
1: They're great, and I might even pop in there. I was in Comunicado with the guy, so I might swing in there for a bit. But if karaoke is your flavor, then you want to head over to Easy Tiger.
0: Easy Tiger.
1: Whoa, ho, ho, ho. Keep it down now. Keep it down. Simmer down now. Simmer down.
0: Simmer down.
1: And then there's open mic, so you too can take the stage over at Whiskey's Roadhouse. So if maybe that's something you want to do.
0: You know, I've always wanted to. I have a guitar, and I always wanted to, like, sing an actual song in front of a crowd.
1: You can.
0: Like, just make a real easy one and then just sing. But I'm afraid of what people will think.
1: No, people come and go. I mean, that's what an open mic is, or an open stage. You just show up and you do your thing.
0: I'm so
1: two or three
0: off key.
1: Songs.
0: I'm so... Three, please. I can't do three. I mean, like, can I just do one?
1: Look, some people, they even do poetry nights. Really talking about going way out there.
0: Okay. And,
1: but people hang around because there's booze. So
0: of course, there's always booze,
1: and you always sound better.
0: Mm-hmm.
1: Tomorrow, that '70s band will be at Neighbors. Shuffle This will be at Benny's at Ness, and then there's a big event tomorrow. I'll be down there introducing a couple of bands. It's called Back the Beard, and that will take place over at Buster's. All right, and they're going to have and the money raised go to the veterans. So when you check in,
0: great.
1: I think it's $5 to get in or
0: perfect.
1: Something. And there's other things. We're going to have some food trucks, but Rolling Whiskey is going to be there. Random AF, Modifier, and Dead Man's Hand.
0: That's a good lineup.
1: All-day event kicks off at 1 o'clock. So that's just a sampling of what's going on.
0: Sounds like a lovely weekend. And you can find all these again on Kevin's page. He runs it with the great Mike Houlihan.
1: Yes, Mike Houlihan. He's a cool guy.
0: And you can look for it there. It's the red dot. I mean, it says Rockford's Local Music Scene right there. And that's how you know it. Follow it. And then you'll have all the things you have right there. Thank you,
1: Kevin,
0: the patron saint of things to do in
1: Rockford.
0: There
1: you go. And blessings to one and all on 104.9 The X.
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1: 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And if they would, I do not do that thing.
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do what they told you. Now you do what they told you. Now you do what they told you. Now you do what they told you.

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Now you do what they told you. Now you do what they told you. Now you do what they told you.

0: That guy's a tool.
1: You're a tool. Tool of the
2: week. It's your tool of the week. It's Friday, Kevin McCarthy, and just guess what state we're going to.
3: I see. We have 50 of them in the U.S. of A. I'm going to go with Florida.
2: You know it. I don't know why. You know, we say it every week, but I guess when you go to Florida, you're encouraged to act toolish.
3: I know. Right? One time, I remember, what was it, a week or two ago, this guy was stealing a camera, and he was wearing a pair
2: that
3: of,
2: was great.
3: Of sandals. What the heck was that all about?
2: Usually it happens naked, right?
3: Yeah.
2: This lady, it's a lady,
3: all right.
2: Wasn't naked. A woman in Florida.
3: She wasn't naked. Okay.
2: Named Diane.
3: Diane.
2: She called 911 last week.
3: Okay.
2: And she told the dispatcher that she was in need of assistance. Why do you think she was in need of assistance?
3: All right, that could go wild. I don't even want to think. I don't know.
2: Well, it's because the bar wouldn't serve her a Jell-O shot.
3: Oh, man.
2: It's unclear what the dispatcher said, but Diane was not satisfied because she called back three times demanding they help her with this emergency Jell-O shot situation. I want Jell-O shots. They don't have any. Somebody call the police.
3: Oh, man, I bet she was slurring talking to the dispatcher.
2: Oh, and she's not a college student or anything like that. You know, no. She's not a younger person. She's 68 years old. She also had some marijuana stuff on her.
3: Oh, okay.
2: The police department did send a cop out to arrest her. She was charged with misuse of 911 services, trespassing, and possession. She also admitted that she'd been drinking and smoking all day as well. So you were right there. She was drinking and smoking.
3: She was all, you know, what a flake. But again, I know it takes all kinds, but when you get booze and whatever the substance in your body, you could go cuckoo in your Cocoa Puffs.
2: Yeah, what's your favorite kind of Jell-O shot? Do you like Jell-O shots?
3: Yeah, I do. I have to catch me at the right time, but whatever it is, you know, I'm sort of open-minded on that. Nothing, anything with orange, anything with, anything.
2: It's hard
3: anything.
2: To get the Jell-O shot out. The trick is, you
3: got
2: to take your tongue and go around the circle, the barrier, and then loosen it up, and then it slides right down. Boy, what I just said sounded way dirty right there. Everything I just said sounded filthy.
3: Oh, my gosh. What kind of radio station is this? By the way, and then you could also take a toothpick if you got that little cup and then go around it to loosen it up, and then you...
2: Well, I prefer the tongue.
3: And then you put it in the mouth.
2: I prefer my tongue, Kevin McCarthy.
3: And then you gotta suck it out of that little cup. And sometimes it could be a hassle doing it.
2: It sure
3: you're
2: does.
3: Getting maybe only half of it, then you give up saying, screw this.
2: Yeah.
3: That is, I can't do this. Skip that. Just give me a real drink.
2: The Jell-O shot is actually a difficult shot to consume now
3: it
2: that
3: is.
2: We're talking about it.
3: It is. It really
2: no
3: is.
2: No wonder she called 911. She's your tool of the week here on...
3: I'm stuck in my Jell-O shot. Help!
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14: 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Now, the footprint of Ironman is changing because Davis Park is still just mud. 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What's the new footprint look, and where do you need volunteers for that?
15: I think overall, the where the racers will be hasn't changed much. The courses haven't changed, but the transition area is in a new spot. It's on Wyman Street now, as opposed to the Davis Park area, and the Athlete Village will be in the parking lot across the street from the Embassy Suites Hotel. So those are the two big changes. Finish line's in the same place. Run course, bike course, swim course are all the same.
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1: All right, time to get a look at your Real Rock Report, and then we can all get on with our day and on to the weekend. Avatar has released a new standalone single to prepare fans for their upcoming European tour, which starts this weekend. It's called Crying Fire, and they recorded it in 2025 during the Don't Go Into the Forest sessions. Check out the video for it on YouTube. Win yourself a pair of three-day passes to go to Riot Fest in Chicago, Douglas Park, September 18th through the 20th. And there's a ton of great bands on there. Tool, Pierce the Veil, Rise Against, Social Distortion, Alanis Morissette, and a ton of other bands, as I said. You can get tickets right now for it, or you can win VIP three-day passes, which is the best way to go, at thexrockford.com. And finally, new releases for today. Evanescence has a new album. It's called Sanctuary. It's out. It has Who Will You Follow on there and Afterlife. Daughtry's Vinyl Only, Shock to the System Deluxe, add some bonus live tracks to their two recent EPs. And Drowning Pool's Sinner, the 25th Anniversary Edition, add some rarities to that original album as well. That's going to wrap up the show for today. Thank you, everybody, for listening. Appreciate you out there, wherever you were, however you were consuming the Morning X this morning. Looking forward to the weekend. I hope you have a good one. Hef is in after 10 o'clock today, and then Lou comes back this afternoon. Commercial-free drive home. We call it Wuck Fork around here. Take care. Be awesome. Enjoy a few days off if you got it, and we'll check you back here on Monday.
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Dead Sugar. That is Inland the Prey. 104.9 The X. I'm Hef. Creed. Yeah. That's me ruining a Creed song at karaoke. I won't do it anymore. Yeah, Creed, they're going to be playing the Summer of 99 Festival. Limp Bizkit on July 18th. Creed, with many other bands you remember, on July 19th at Credit Union One Amphitheater.

0: 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That sounds like a blast. 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Starting Memorial Day weekend, Matt and Lou will see who can drink 104 beers first. I'm sure we really had to twist their arms to do this again.
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Mercy Playground. Yes, a song from the 90s. If you know stuff from the 90s, I have all of that for you at noon. It's 90s Proof at Noon. An hour of 90s rock and a bunch of nostalgia to dip yourself into. Right now, a band that just dropped a brand new album today, Evanescence. New track from them off their album Sanctuary. This is new Evanescence. Who will you follow? Now on the X.

Green Day. Love them on Riot Fest. You can win your way into Riot Fest. 3-day VIP passes at our website, thexrockford.com. That is off the Green Day album, Nimrod. There's an actual town, I'm told, of about 84 people way up there, all way up there, bud, in Minnesota, called Nimrod, Minnesota. It's an actual town. Why would you want to be from that town? Everyone can just call you. You know what they're going to call. Yes, they're going to call them that. I'll stop. New stuff now from Billy Morrison with Sully Erna of Godsmack. This is Becoming. It's The X.

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Nine Inch Nails, 104.9 The X. I'm Hef. Yes, the band of Keanu Reeves. I know, Keanu Reeves, the actor, but the band. The band is good. The band is very good. They have a very 90s vibe to what they do. This is a new song from them that reminds me a little bit of Queens of the Stone Age. This is All In Now, new from Dogstar. They're going to be up in Madison, Wisconsin, August 29th at the Sylvie.

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12: We've already got over 1,100 volunteers signed up for this year.
11: Wow.
12: So I think a lot of people are coming back to redo what they did last year. So we could get a few hundred more this time.
11: Wow. Now, the footprint of Ironman is changing because Davis Park is still just mud. So we're not going to be able to touch that. What's the new footprint look, and where do you need volunteers for that?
12: I think overall, where the racers will be hasn't changed much. The courses haven't changed, but the transition area is in a new spot. It's on Wyman Street now. as opposed to the Davis Park area, and the Athlete Village will be in the parking lot across the street from the Embassy Suites Hotel. So those are the two big changes. Finish line's in the same place. Run course, bike course, swim course are all the same.
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New music. Yes, new music from who is that? That's Ryan Purds. Ryan Purds, P-R-D-Z. 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Track is called Sour, if you want to give it a Google. 104.9 The X, I'm half two songs from now. Artificial intelligence is failing again and ruining a graduation ceremony. I have the audio for you. Two songs.

0: 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Why does it have to ruin everything, like a community college graduation ceremony where the AI reader didn't read people's names? Here's audio of that.
1: Okay. This is why we have critical thinking skills going on. Graduates, here's what's happening. We're using a new AI system as our reader.
0: Here come the boos. Yep. This is community college, right? These people are just getting their associates and they're mad about it.
1: Yep.
0: Let's laugh about it. We have their money.
1: So that is a lesson learned for us.
0: Yeah, good lesson. Yeah, why don't you read? You're at a college. Read people's names. They paid for it.
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90s Proof at Noon on the X coming up in this first chunk. Music from 311. They have a big tour coming up with Dirty Heads. And we'll do some stuff now from Stroke 9. Plus, if you're excited about the He-Man movie, you have something to listen for here in the next little bit. It's 90s Proof at Noon.

0: at noon with nostalgia stuff like this. So the big He-Man movie is coming out. 104.9 The X, I'm Hef. But back in the 80s when the action figures came out, a whole generation of kids that got into it also had to deal with satanic panic. All the secret message from within the Snake Mountain He-Man playset.
1: So little boys are really being programmed to evil. It can actually transform your voice from your regular voice to that of an occultic hero.
0: This was a part of the toy. Yes, they had a cult. Whatever, dude.
1: So let's get a Skeletor type of voice. Skeletor, the master of the universe.
2: Yes, I was the voice within the He-Man Snake Mountain playset, for I am the Dark One. I am set.
0: Satan, come on, you're kind of proving their point.
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0: 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Starting Memorial Day weekend, Matt and Lou will see who can drink 104 beers first. 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

Ministry, yes, Ministry with Jesus Built My Hot Rod. That is the name of the song. It is weird. It is a song that could only come out in the 90s. That's why we're playing it now. It's 90s proof at noon. Let's keep that only coming out in the 90s vibe going. It may seem like a tonal shift, but yes, the Flaming Lips, delightfully weird. This is She Don't Use Jelly.

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That's the Pretty Reckless. Love that song. That is called When I Wake Up. Their new album is Dear God. It comes out on June 26th. They have quite the run here. July 17th, they'll be at the Riviera Theater in Chicago for their own solo show. Then on July 19th, up in Madison, Wisconsin, they'll open up for AC/DC at Camp Randall Stadium. Yeah, that song is called When I Wake Up. Go Google it, save it, do all the Googling and saving that you need to do. Stuff from the Foo Fighters. Yes, we'll have that after Disturbed. It's The X.

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0: 1049 The X. I'm Kevin Heff. How are you? You doing good? It's Friday. Let's get through it. Tomorrow is June 6th, 2026.
1: The Day of the Devil.
0: Sorry, I didn't know what that was. What? I was possessed by the devil? Sure, that's not going to happen again. Maybe it won't happen again in maybe like 10 minutes. New stuff now from Tiger Cub. Fall In, Fall Out.

0: Smashing Pumpkins, 1979. They're going to headline Lollapalooza. Tomorrow is June 6th, 2026.
1: Yes, finally, my birthday will be celebrated. Me, the Dark Lord. I will have a cake. I will blow up the candles. The fire from the candles will...
0: Stop it, Satan. Stop. Okay? For once, stop possessing me on the air. Tomorrow's my birthday. Why do I have to share a birthday with you?
1: Because we are one, Kevin Heff.
0: We're not, okay? We're not. I played with a Ouija board one time, and this is what happens. Atreyu, all for you. New music from Atreyu. Excuse me, I have to fight Satan now. It's the X.
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1: Avatar has released a new standalone single to prep fans for their summer European dates that start this weekend. The song is called Crying Fire, and they recorded it in 2025 during the Don't Go Into the Forest sessions. 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Win 3-day VIP passes to Riot Fest September 18th through the 20th in Douglas Park in Chicago. 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And new releases out today. Evanescence's new album, Sanctuary, which includes Who Will You Follow and Afterlife, that's out today. Daughtry's vinyl-only Shock to the System Deluxe adds some bonus tracks to the two recent EPs. And Drowning Pool's Sinner, the 25th Anniversary Edition, also has some rarities on that as well. Those are all out today.
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0: 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That sounds like a blast. 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Starting Memorial Day weekend, Matt and Lou will see who can drink 104 beers first. I'm sure we really had to twist their arms to do this again.
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10: 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Now, the footprint of Ironman is changing because Davis Park is still just mud. 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What's the new footprint look, and where do you need volunteers for that?
11: I think overall, the where the racers will be hasn't changed much. The courses haven't changed. But the transition area is in a new spot. It's on Wyman Street now. as opposed to the Davis Park area, and the Athlete Village will be in the parking lot across the street from the Embassy Suites Hotel. So those are the two big changes. Finish line's in the same place. Run course, bike course, swim course are all the same.
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1: Avatar has released a new standalone single to prep fans for their summer European dates that start this weekend. The song is called Crying Fire, and they recorded it in 2025 during the Don't Go Into the Forest sessions. 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And new releases out today. Evanescence's new album, Sanctuary, which includes Who Will You Follow and Afterlife. That's out today. Daughtry's vinyl-only Shock to the System Deluxe. Add some bonus tracks to the two recent EPs. And Drowning Pool's Sinner, the 25th Anniversary Edition, also has some rarities on that as well. Those are all out today.
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alone. 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